0: Summer of 82, Rocky 3 featuring this guy.
1: I pity the fool that tries to get in my way.
0: Stallone and Mr. T. Number one at the movies, and the song from that movie, from Survivor, number one as well. Next on that thing, a medley of two songs from the number one movie from Summer 77. After these words from a couple of other summer flicks.
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7: Man your ships. And may the force be with you.

Did somebody call me a droid? Well, you are too. Just a little Star Wars humor there. As little as it gets. More music from summer movies on the way. Next, the title song.

0: think that's enough Vitalis, Frankie. Grease, the song and the movie, both top ranked in summer 78. And you might recall hearing this next one in the summer 94 box office champ, starring Tom Hanks as this next guy.
1: Life was like a box of chocolates. You never know what you're gonna get.

No. Title song of a summer 65, number one movie starring Peters, Sellers, and O'Toole. That thing with more of That Thing all week long at our Facebook group. Type That Thing, click the wood grain logo, and play our Monday music matchup. Get a sneak peek at our next show and more. Ray Parker Jr.'s theme from the movie the critics said didn't have a ghost of a chance. Both movie and song topped their respective charts in the summer of 84.

0: A lot of Tom Cruise dancing in his skivvies to that song in the number one movie in theaters that August, Risky Business. Speaking of Cruise's next on That Thing special hour at the movies, the number one song from the number one film that turned out not to be a sinking ship.
1: In everyone's life, there's a summer of 42. A summer when you ached for a girl.
2: God.
1: For a fight. For a change.
2: I wish someone would invade this.
1: A summer that seemed to last forever. When all you thought about was the unthinkable. And all you spoke about was the unspeakable.
2: You wouldn't know what to do with the girl if you had one.
1: And all that happened took place in your head. Until the day you saw her on a dock or on the beach or crossing a road. And everything complicated became simple. And everything wrong became right. Nothing that has happened to you since has been as frightening or as significant. In everyone's life, there's a summer of 42. Summer of 42, a Warner Brothers film rated R. Under 17, not admitted without parents.
3: On any day of the year, it's summer somewhere in the world. The Endless Summer, an unusual motion picture about surfing, shares the adventures of two young American surfers as they follow this everlasting summer around the world, looking for that perfect wave. See The Endless Summer in full color by Bruce Brown.

0: governs the morning after from the Poseidon Adventure. The song, number one in the summer of 73. The movie did the same in summer 74.
1: More music.
0: The summer after the big bash at Woodstock. Woodstock the movie. Raked it in at the box office, leading all other films for 1 week in the summer of 1970. The original version in theaters included just one performance by Jefferson Airplane. And this was it. Volunteers.

You could say the movie that music came from was a head-spinning experience. Mike Oldfield's Tubular Bells from a box office winner in summer 74, The Exorcist. This next number one song from a number one movie, both from the summer of 85, come to you, Curtis.

0: Classic.
1: What? Over? Did you say over? Nothing is over until we decide it is. Was it over when the Germans bombed Pearl Harbor? Hell no!
2: German? Forget it, he's rolling.
1: And it ain't over now.

The Frat was where it was at. Animal House, a number one movie in the summer of 78, featuring that song from Sam Cooke. Thanks for spending some time at the movies with us and making us the soundtrack of your week.

Neil Young and Buffalo Springfield from Warren Beatty's Summer 75 number one movie Shampoo. And now the Stallone with a hit on the music side. Frank Stallone's Far From Over from Summer 1983's Saturday Night Fever sequel, Stayin' Alive.

mountain box office hit in summer 1979, The Muppet Movie, Kermit the Frog's Rainbow Connection. And if you saw the first in the American Pie movie series in summer 99, you might recall hearing this song, Etta James.

0: 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OPM Kaibigan. Mayon Volcano remained under alert level 3, recorded its highest sulfur dioxide emission in 26 years over the weekend, warning that the volcano's ongoing eruption could still change and lead to explosive activity. An average of 13,000 tons of sulfur dioxide per day is being emitted, the highest level recorded at the volcano since 2000. Mayon's seismic activity remained elevated, with 92 volcanic earthquakes and 299 rockfall signals recorded in the latest 24-hour observation period. A low-pressure area that PAGASA forecasters had been tracking east of the Philippines strengthened into a tropical depression on Monday and was given the international name Haishen. The weather disturbance is still outside the Philippine area of responsibility. It has not been given a local name, which the Bureau assigns only to cyclones that enter that zone. All day Pinoy's best hit mix,
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1: 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Born this day, Percy Spencer, who made cooking a minute by minute by minute thing. Percy, you see, invented the microwave oven. Why go out for fast food when you can ask yourself,

0: making their first appearance today in 1941 on movie screens from coast to coast. A very hip cat and an unusually strong mouse, the cartoon duo Tom and Jerry.
1: You know the kind of day when it's so hot the baseball game's canceled on account of sun? Well, that's the time for country time.
2: Country time! Tastes like that good old-fashioned lemonade.
1: Country Time lemonade flavor drink. 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Country

0: Today in 1977, the first time you could make that request with your car, with the first GPS signal. Those early examples, however, didn't quite have it all figured out. For example, it would often tell drivers, "Don't you have a map?"
1: That thing!
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1: That Thing.

That's right. One more for no couldas, shouldas, or wouldas day. And now for Caviar Day, a song from Tommy.

0: finals. Penny Hardaway blowing out birthday candles.
1: Dancing with Richard Powell.
0: As is Baseball Hall of Famer, player, and manager Joe Torre, who was skipper for the Yankees for 12 seasons, during which they won 4 World Series championships, 3 of those in a row. How could he not love hearing this at the end of every

0: And if you're feeling left out, mark September 7th on your calendar. That's National Mouth Guard Day.
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0: 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Or in the case of the top song of our world's shortest countdown, War with Friends.
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0: Well, here's one way to write a strawberry letter. Crayola's scented crayons, introduced today in 1994, although not on the market very long, as kids were more interested in eating them, especially the chocolate color crayon. That's like one step away from being a laxative.
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0: 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Lots of fun stuff there. Okay, now back to our regular program. Born this day, John Glenn, who was the first astronaut to orbit the planet Earth. Wonder if he ever heard this from a

0: with James Brolin celebrating his birthday this weekend. In case you hadn't already figured it out, that is indeed our slow dance makeout song of the week.
1: The part of Mrs. Hanson was played by Mabel Page. The two women shoppers were Kay Wiley and Barbara Pepper. And the policeman was Emery Parnell.
0: And the announcer who makes everything official was the amazing Bill Quinn.
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1: Wrapping it up with one for World Listening Day after this for the first air-conditioned subway today in 1967. 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
1: 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OPM Kaibigan. Mayon Volcano remained under alert level 3, recorded its highest sulfur dioxide emission in 26 years over the weekend, warning that the volcano's ongoing eruption could still change and lead to explosive activity. An average of 13,000 tons of sulfur dioxide per day is being emitted, the highest level recorded at the volcano since 2000. Mayon's seismic activity remained elevated, with 92 volcanic earthquakes and 299 rockfall signals recorded in the latest 24-hour observation period. A low-pressure area that PAGASA forecasters had been tracking east of the Philippines strengthened into a tropical depression on Monday and was given the international name Haishen. The weather disturbance is still outside the Philippine area of responsibility. It has not been given a local name, which the Bureau assigns only to cyclones that enter that zone.

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OPM Kaibigan. Mayon volcano remained under alert level 3, recorded its highest sulfur dioxide emission in 26 years over the weekend, warning that the volcano's ongoing eruption could still change and lead to explosive activity. An average of 13,000 tons of sulfur dioxide per day is being emitted, the highest level recorded at the volcano since 2000. Mayon's seismic activity remained elevated, with 92 volcanic earthquakes and 299 rockfall signals recorded in the latest 24-hour observation period. A low-pressure area that PAGASA forecasters had been tracking east of the Philippines strengthened into a tropical depression on Monday and was given the international name Haishen. The weather disturbance is still outside the Philippine area of responsibility. It has not been given a local name, which the Bureau assigns only to cyclones that enter that zone.

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OPM Kaibigan. Mayon Volcano remained under alert level 3, recorded its highest sulfur dioxide emission in 26 years over the weekend, warning that the volcano's ongoing eruption could still change and lead to explosive activity. An average of 13,000 tons of sulfur dioxide per day is being emitted, the highest level recorded at the volcano since 2000. Mayon's seismic activity remained elevated, with 92 volcanic earthquakes and 299 rockfall signals recorded in the latest 24-hour observation period. A low-pressure area that PAGASA forecasters had been tracking east of the Philippines strengthened into a tropical depression on Monday and was given the international name Haishen. The weather disturbance is still outside the Philippine area of responsibility. It has not been given a local name, which the Bureau assigns only to cyclones that enter that zone.

The new OPM Kaibigan. 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OPM Kaibigan. Mayon Volcano remained under alert level 3, recorded its highest sulfur dioxide emission in 26 years over the weekend, warning that the volcano's ongoing eruption could still change and lead to explosive activity. An average of 13,000 tons of sulfur dioxide per day is being emitted, the highest level recorded at the volcano since 2000. Mayon's seismic activity remained elevated, with 92 volcanic earthquakes and 299 rockfall signals recorded in the latest 24-hour observation period. A low-pressure area that PAGASA forecasters had been tracking east of the Philippines strengthened into a tropical depression on Monday and was given the international name Haishen. The weather disturbance is still outside the Philippine area of responsibility. It has not been given a local name, which the Bureau assigns only to cyclones that enter that zone.

The new OPM Kaibigan. Welcome to the new OPM Kaibigan. 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OPM Kaibigan. Mayon Volcano remained under alert level 3, recorded its highest sulfur dioxide emission in 26 years over the weekend, warning that the volcano's ongoing eruption could still change and lead to explosive activity. An average of 13,000 tons of sulfur dioxide per day is being emitted, the highest level recorded at the volcano since 2000. Mayon's seismic activity remained elevated, with 92 volcanic earthquakes and 299 rockfall signals recorded in the latest 24-hour observation period. A low-pressure area that PAGASA forecasters had been tracking east of the Philippines strengthened into a tropical depression on Monday and was given the international name Haishen. The weather disturbance is still outside the Philippine area of responsibility. It has not been given a local name, which the Bureau assigns only to cyclones that enter that zone.

0: time.
1: It's the Back in the Day replay with Paco Lopez.
2: We got a great show for you. We're going to do a rewind and check out some things back in the day. Also, catch up with Montel Jordan backstage at one of his shows. We're going to find out the song Can We Talk by Tevin Campbell. There was an argument about who was going to get that song besides Tevin Campbell. Plus, we got some birthdays and representing Washington, D.C., G-Sharp is going to get on the ones and twos and wreck the decks right now.

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1: And Mo.
0: It's the Back in the Day replay with Paco Lopez.

0: replay.
1: Backstage with Montel Jordan. Just got off the stage a little while ago. How are you, sir?
2: I'm fantastic. How are you, man?
1: I'm blessed, you know, and you really are 6'8". You

0: It's the Back in the Day replay and time for a rewind. This year, gas was $1.34 a gallon. General Motors launches Saturn. One of the top movies at the box office was Richard Gere and Julia Roberts in Pretty Woman.
1: Hey, Sugar, you looking for a date?
2: No, I want to find Beverly Hills. Can you give me directions?
1: Sure. For $5.
2: Ridiculous.
1: Crash just went up to 10.
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1: I can do anything I want to, baby. I ain't lost.
0: And the number one TV show was Cheers.
3: No fun looking for work, Sammy. You going out on interviews? 3 today. My resume, right? Last guy I show it to reads it, laughs in my face.
4: Why would he do something like that? Well, I'm sorry. It's just that, it's pretty skimpy, isn't it? You were born, worked at one company, and you're 5'10".
0: It was 1990, and at the top of the charts, it was Whitney Houston, I'm Your Baby Tonight.

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1: Kaibigan. Taking you back to the old school.
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0: fight because originally the two label owners of LaFace Records, L.A. Reid and Babyface, wanted two different people to sing it. Tevin Campbell explained.
1: Apparently, L.A. Reid wanted Usher to have Can We Talk and Babyface wanted me to have Can We Talk. And it was a huge, huge fight because at the time Usher was signed to L.A. Face Record.
0: So are you guys past that now?
1: We're both over it. He's over it. I'm over it. But he's the one that brought it up like 6 months.

0: put out Poison.
1: The record label didn't hear it. And we like, so when y'all gonna put the record out? It's like, we're not putting it out because we can't get it played. We snatched up basketball players we played with from Roger Park, Blue Ski and Al. And we got on a tour bus, right? And we went across the country playing celebrity basketball games, running out to the court to, yeah, da-da-da-da-da, and the gyms was packed. But we realized that the power of going to the people

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0: replay and time for a rewind. 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

0: 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It's my girl, my muse, my destiny. It's Linda Law.
1: Hello, everybody. This is Casey Kasem from the American Top 40. I wish all the listeners a good time with my friend Linda on the Linda Law Soul Show. Count them down, Linda.

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6: It's the rhythm of the season, and Booker Newberry III showed some attitude. Welcome to the Soul Show. We are officially 2 weeks into the heat of the season, which means we still have 7 weeks to go of the Linda Law Summer Soul Show. I'm keeping the talk to a minimum, and I'll be letting the soul music take over. Back-to-back, uninterrupted soul.

0: had Larry Graham, Quincy Jones, D-Train, The Velvet Funk, and Brian Power, who tickled your soul palate in the past 20 minutes. My name is Linda Law, and this is The Soul Show with less talk, but more soul music.
1: 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This is your friend, Kermit the Frog, Fozzie. 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

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Now this coming in, this is Almighty, the Disco Lab extended edit of the brilliant Express 2 featuring David Byrne and Lazy. Has a very long

That was G6 Music from So Acclaimed. Check out his guest mix that was on Show 80. You can find that over on Mixcloud, where you can also find all the track IDs from this show. 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

0: Welcome back to the Neon Future Cave Studio here at Aoki's Playhouse. Hope you're having a great week. Coming up on this week's mix, I've got a stack of new music from Sick Dope, Jessica Otterfred, Linny, Borgius, and of course, drop-in Steve Aoki music.
1: Aoki's House.
0: But we're going to start off with Laco and Remy and their new release on Dimmock. It's called I'm Not Going Anywhere. You

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When's the last time you went to bed? 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

0: 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I've been playing it in my sets, and it makes people go insane. You're locked into Aoki's House with me, Steve Aoki, and let's get into the Aoki Pick of the Week.
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0: Styles with me, Steve Aoki, and we're going to jump right into an Aoki flashback mini mix of tracks that were released in 2021.
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0: Kicking off with my collab with Armin van Buuren, this is called Music Means Love Forever.

0: Trumpet and Stars, Tarantino. Before that, that's the Moe's Pizzeria remix of Ryu's theme from Capcom Sound Team. That's Street Fighter, you know, Ryu from Street Fighter.
1: In the mix with Steve Aoki.
0: It's me, Steve Aoki, and if you want to know where I'll be playing over the summer, head to my website, steveaoki.com. 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

You just heard Killer, Thinking About You. And that's a great start of this week's episode of Frismatic by Tiësto. Great to be listening. I got some great music for you coming up by Mike Momberg, Pegasi, The Rocket Man, Lova Blue, Two-Faced, and many more. But first, Who's Fault and K1, you're here.

This is Prismatic by Tiësto, and just in the mix you heard Two Faced and Yawning. Before that, Mike Mumberg Dreaming, New Tune Forever, and New Mind Got No Love. And this is Nova Blue, Do It Like Me.